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2: 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Victor Tallarico, right there. I can dedicate this song to you, Dad.

Thank you, thank you, thank you, thank you, thank you. We're going to play one final song. Thank you from the bottom of my heart for being here and sharing tonight with us. This is called Time to Say Goodbye.

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Okay, girl. Okay, girl. 广播世界魅力无限，世新电台带你体验。你现在收听的是世新广播电台 AM729 FM88.1

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1: My daddy is here tonight. Victor Tallarico, right there. I have to dedicate this song to you, Dad.

Thank you, thank you, thank you, thank you, thank you. We're going to play one final song. Thank you from the bottom of my heart for being here and sharing tonight with us. This is called Time to Say Goodbye.

我是方大同。Maybe we won't see the sunrise. Okay, girl. Okay, girl. 广播世界魅力无限，世新电台带你体验。你现在收听的是世新广播电台 AM729 FM88.1

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